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0: 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We've got a preview in just a bit. 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But something tells me your day was not near as bad as this guy's was.
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4: Here's your updated forecast from the Certified Transmission Weather Center.
5: Lows dip down to about 67 tonight under clear skies. Highs level off around 91 tomorrow, bright sunshine. Lows around 69 tomorrow night. Mainly clear skies and dry Wednesday and Thursday with highs in the low 90s. Taking a look at the extended forecast, 96 Friday, 98 Saturday, and 98 on Sunday. I'm Staff Meteorologist Jennifer Wojcicki.
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Yeah, Red Rider, this is the Cottonmouth and the Psycho Billy Cadillac. Come on. Haw. This is the Cottonmouth and Negatory on the cost of this machine there, Red Rider. You might say I went right up to the factory and picked it up. 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
0: Well, it sounds to me like it just was not this guy's day. A paraglider in North Dakota encountered a power line while soaring high over the Red River. And then things went from bad to worse when the propeller-powered cart flipped and plunged into the river below. Fortunately, the pilot wasn't harmed by either the power lines or the fall into the river. Of course, the same could not be said about the seat of his flight suit.
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0: You know, I believe this is a first on the show. A Facebook update with a recurring theme. Every single one of my Rowdy friends' post has something to do with coffee. The irony of that is that I don't touch the stuff myself and never have. The same could not be said for Mike, who just posted, "May your morning caffeine be strong enough to convince your brain that putting on pants is a totally reasonable expectation." Gina is spot on with her post today. She says, "Coffee is vital for survival. Dinosaurs didn't have it, and look what happened to them." And lastly, we hear from Danny, who says, "My body is just a filter. Coffee goes in, sarcasm comes out."
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6: 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They had someone spend the night with my dog and sent me a pic and gave me updates for reassurance. They even called me a day after we came home to check up on him. We're so grateful for their care. They definitely made a scary and potentially fatal situation a little less stressful.

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0: The Minnesota State Fair is one of those world-famous fairs, and a big part of the reason why is the food. And their fair board just unveiled this year's menu, and let me hit the high points. Surf and Turf Burgers, which is an all-beef patty topped with lobster. Funnel cakes are getting a pinch of pumpkin spice this year, and here is what would top my list. The Pickle Pie. Filled with a blend of chopped pickles, pickle juice, and cream cheese, topped with a homemade savory whipped frosting made with ranch dressing and Kahula hot sauce. It's garnished with a gherkin and a sprinkle of dill too, and those right there are seven reasons in 7 seconds why the terrorists hate us.
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3: Lows around 67 tonight under clear skies. Ample sunshine expected tomorrow. Daytime highs approaching 91. Tomorrow night, lows dip down to about 69. Mainly clear and dry Wednesday and Thursday with highs in the low 90s. A peek at the extended shows, 96 Friday, 98 Saturday, and 98 on Sunday. I'm staff meteorologist Jennifer Wojcicki.
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The devil went down to Georgia. He was looking for a soul to steal. He was in a bind because he was way behind and he was willing to make a deal. When he came across this young man sawing on a fiddle and playing it hot, and the devil jumped up on a hickory stump and said, "Boy, let me tell you what. I guess you didn't know it, but I'm a fiddle player too. 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

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Johnny said, "Devil, just come on back if you ever want to try again. 'Cause I told you once, you son of a gun,

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0: So how's your day going so far? It might have gotten off to a rocky start, but I don't think it could have been as bad as this. A Pennsylvania man allegedly threatened to kill and eat two people. Yes, you heard right. I said eat. The victims were visiting 41-year-old Luke Bartholow right there at his house when he allegedly threatened to kill them, himself, and anyone else who walks in or leaves. This guy went so far as to swing an axe that barely missed the head of one of his victims. So he was arrested and charged with multiple felonies, and he should have been. And you can't help but feel bad for everybody involved. I mean, it really stinks when a casual evening with friends turns into 4th of July with the in-laws.
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0: Yeah, we do have food news today. Wetzel's Pretzels has added Oreo bits as a limited time menu item this summer. 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
0: A bride-to-be is getting plenty of attention after telling her maid of honor that being in her wedding would cost her nearly $5,000. When she explained that she just couldn't afford it, that bride wasn't sympathetic at all. Said she wanted people who were all in and didn't want to spend the next year managing other people's limitations. Meanwhile, the rest of the bridal party appeared unfazed by all this, with one bridesmaid reportedly sending Venmo request for the Airbnb deposit almost immediately. As you can imagine, the story sparked thousands of online comments, with many saying friendship shouldn't come with a minimum spending requirement, especially one approaching $5,000.
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and the eyes that used to burn for me. 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
0: Most know I am a bit of a germaphobe, but something tells me even if I was smack dab in the middle of this party, I wouldn't have got sick because I wouldn't have eaten a bite. But others did, and it was a good thing they were already at a hospital when this happened. But before we get to that, she applied for a promotion and she didn't get it. Then her boss doubled down and told her why.
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0: 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Here's your updated forecast from the Certified Transmission Weather Center.
6: Lows around 67 tonight under clear skies. Ample sunshine expected tomorrow. Daytime highs approaching 91. Tomorrow night, lows dip down to about 69. Mainly clear and dry Wednesday and Thursday with highs in the low 90s. A peek at the extended shows, 96 Friday, 98 Saturday, and 98 on Sunday. I'm Staff Meteorologist Jennifer Wojcicki.
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0: She was just too Gen Z. Yeah, he said they passed on her because she had no real plan for the future. She spoke incessantly about a medical condition, and she lacked ambition, and those are all traits of Generation Z. Well, then she pressed this interviewer for advice on how to improve, and that's when the hiring manager told Alejandra the first thing to do would be to never show up to an interview wearing a suit and a sock hat.
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2: Dumb ways to die. 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
0: Seems like every single summer we hear about tourists doing spectacularly stupid things in America's national parks. But this time around, it happened in Romania. 48-year-old Italian motorcyclist was killed after stopping to take selfies with a wild bear. Authorities believe this guy had been stopping off on his trip, snapping photos, feeding bears, and apparently got way too close to one while offering it a little snack. Word to the wise, if you're thinking about this, when you see a sign that says, don't feed the bears, it's not because they're on a diet,

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1: There was a hospital just outside of Washington, D.C. that had to go on mini disaster alert, and it didn't take them long to figure out why. Almost 50 employees from the very same office all became violently ill about the very same time. Well, the official word from the health department said preliminary indications are the illness is related to outside food prepared by an employee and shared with others during their July 4th celebration. It is unclear if any charges will be filed against this person or if they will face disciplinary action, but as a precaution, the hospital's 2026 Christmas potluck has already been canceled.
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No, she came to see him one last time. Oh, and we all wondered if she would. And it kept running through my mind. This time, he's over her for good.

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0: 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Not all of it should be. And speaking of things that are grabbing headlines, this right here, one for the record books. But my question is, now that you have grown it, what in the world are you going to do with it?
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10: Lows around 67 tonight under clear skies. Ample sunshine expected tomorrow. Daytime highs approaching 91. Tomorrow night, lows dip down to about 69. Mainly clear and dry Wednesday and Thursday with highs in the low 90s. A peek at the extended shows 96 Friday, 98 Saturday, and 98 on Sunday. I'm Staff Meteorologist Jennifer Wojcicki.
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1: It's Ridin' with Rowdy.
0: An automotive journalist testing a $155,000 Range Rover was tracked for days and boxed in by police after an AI surveillance network misidentified his license plate. Yeah, they mistook his vehicle for one that was reported stolen by a California dealership. Oh, officers had been monitoring his movements and ultimately deployed multiple squad cars and a drone to execute this armed seizure. The driver and his wife were detained for about an hour before police realized that AI had flagged the wrong vehicle. And after the incident, the man's latest article came to him quite easily. It was a report on the inaccuracies of Flock license plate cameras.
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eastern seaboard. I've got my diesel wound up and she's running like never before. There's a speed zone ahead, but alright, I don't see a cop in sight. 6 days on the road and I'm gonna make it home tonight.

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1: Have you heard about Honda offering up riding lawnmowers that can reach a speed of 130 miles an hour? They say it can cut an acre in a matter of minutes, and it's also capable of qualifying for the Daytona 500. 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For the love of God, do not give the Food Network any more ideas. 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Let me tell you why. A new study finds that religious people are more likely to become obese. Of course, that's bound to happen when you enjoy your daily bread with lots and lots of jelly.
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0: Something tells me you're going to need a chainsaw to carve this jack-o'-lantern. A horticulture instructor from Minnesota is in the history books for sure for growing the heaviest pumpkin ever recorded. How much did it weigh? A whopping 2,749 pounds. Now, to achieve this feat, he provided his plants with frequent watering, up to 12 times a day, and more generous feeding and fertilization. Curious, he received a $30,000 prize, which will nicely offset the $76,000 it took for him to grow it.
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9: 67 overnight under clear skies, highs around 91 Tuesday. Tuesday night, lows around 69. Dry Wednesday and Thursday under mainly clear skies with highs in the low 90s. A peek at the extended shows, 96 Friday, 98 Saturday, and 98 on Sunday. I'm Staff Meteorologist Jennifer Wojcicki.
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0: This sounds like it came right out of the new Jackass movie, but it's actually our stupid criminal of the day. A bank robber in the United Kingdom is accused of making off with thousands of dollars in cash, but he didn't make it far before a dye pack thrown in by the bank teller exploded. And it's not like this guy didn't know it was coming. Because as the teller was putting the money into the robber's canvas bag, he told her, "Don't forget the dye pack." And she didn't. It exploded a short time later, and the man was easily spotted due to the smoke emitting from his bag and the bright orange paint that covered the right side of his torso.
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3: 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Here's your updated forecast from the Certified Transmission Weather Center.
4: 67 overnight under clear skies, highs around 91 Tuesday. Tuesday night, lows around 69. Dry Wednesday and Thursday under mainly clear skies with highs in the low 90s. A peek at the extended shows, 96 Friday, 98 Saturday, and 98 on Sunday. I'm Staff Meteorologist Jennifer Wojcicki.
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3: 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Here's your updated forecast from the Certified Transmission Weather Center.
4: 67 overnight under clear skies, highs around 91 Tuesday. Tuesday night, lows around 69. Dry Wednesday and Thursday under mainly clear skies with highs in the low 90s. A peek at the extended shows, 96 Friday, 98 Saturday, and 98 on Sunday. I'm Staff Meteorologist Jennifer Wojcicki.
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1: 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Here's your updated forecast from the Certified Transmission Weather Center.
2: 67 overnight under clear skies. Tuesday, highs around 91. Clear skies Tuesday night, lows dip down to about 69. Dry with temperatures above average Wednesday and Thursday and highs in the low 90s. Taking a look at the long range, 96 Friday, 98 Saturday, and 98 on Sunday. I'm Staff Meteorologist Jennifer Wojcicki.
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I saw the old man's face. Front page obituary. He was a millionaire. He left his fortune to some guy he barely knew. His kids were mad as hell. But me, I'm doing well. And I drive by today to just say thanks and pray. And I left a six-pack

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3: Here's your updated forecast from the Certified Transmission Weather Center.
5: 67 overnight under clear skies. Tuesday, highs around 91. Clear skies Tuesday night, lows dip down to about 69. Dry with temperatures above average Wednesday and Thursday and highs in the low 90s. Taking a look at the long range, 96 Friday, 98 Saturday, and 98 on Sunday. I'm staff meteorologist Jennifer Vujicki.
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5: 67 overnight under clear skies. Tuesday, highs around 91. Clear skies Tuesday night, lows dip down to about 69. Dry with temperatures above average Wednesday and Thursday, and highs in the low 90s. Taking a look at the long range, 96 Friday, 98 Saturday, and 98 on Sunday. I'm Staff Meteorologist Jennifer Wojcicki.
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1: 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Here's your updated forecast from the Certified Transmission Weather Center.
2: Ample sunshine expected today, with daytime highs approaching 91. Lows level off around 69. Tonight, clear skies. Mainly sunny skies. Tomorrow, high temperatures reach up to 92. Daytime highs approaching 93. Thursday, with a chance of thunderstorms. 96. Ample sunshine expected Friday. I'm staff meteorologist Jennifer Wojcicki.
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thought she was hotter than a $2 pistol. She was the fastest thing around. 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

0: Virus Song and the Oak Ridge Boys. Well, very good morning to you. Hi, I'm Jim West. Thank you so much for joining us. Appreciate it so much. And appreciate all the time you get to spend here with us this morning. We're at 66 degrees now on our way to 90 for the high today. And tomorrow and Wednesday, 91. But let's take a gander here and see how things are going to be shaping up. We'll have a lot of sunshine today. There is a little bit of fog present here and there. So got that to put up with. Tomorrow, Wednesday, 91. This is pretty much the story right through the weekend, where temperatures will increase to Sunday, 97. And then next week, looks like we'll be right back into the upper 90s for Monday, probably around 100. With the heat index going to be pretty warm. The weekend, though, this Saturday, 94 for the high. Sunday, 97. Very warm. And then the following week, next week, we'll have some mid to upper 80s. So we'll get a little bit of a break from the heat. Chances of rain still pretty low. Maybe upwards towards 25%. Next week. But, you know, as I mentioned earlier, this is probably a good time to get your car washed. You know, if you haven't done that in a while and you've been wanting to, it'll last for a while. You won't have to hit any mud puddles or worry about getting your car washed and then it raining the next day, stuff like that. So you should be pretty good there. As I mentioned, we're at 66 degrees now on our way to 90 today. Leanne Womack on the way on Country 106.9.
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3: Ample sunshine expected today, with daytime highs approaching 91. Lows level off around 69. Tonight, clear skies. Mainly sunny skies. Tomorrow, high temperatures reach up to 92. Daytime highs approaching 93. Thursday, with a chance of thunderstorms. 96. Ample sunshine expected Friday. I'm staff meteorologist Jennifer Wojcicki.

0: Joe Diffie. There's times I wished I had a pickup truck. I used to have one. I've had a couple, I guess, through the years. Loved them both. I don't know why, but for some reason, I have a car now. It's probably a good thing. I haven't had to move anybody's furniture in a while. Well, let's see who's having a birthday cake today on this July 14th. Country star Jamie Johnson is turning 51 years old today. Only 51. He's got this big old gray set of hair, big old beard. Dare I say, he could probably play Moses, I think, in a film or something. Anyway, Jamie Johnson used to be a very clean-cut guy when he came out in 2006 with a song called The Dollar. But before that, Jamie Johnson was in the Marine Corps Reserve for 8 years. And while he was in the Marines, he started playing country music in various bars around Montgomery, Alabama. One of his first gigs was opening for David Allan Coe. And in the year 2000, 26 years ago, Jamie Johnson moved to Nashville, Tennessee to start his career in country music. And I'm sure a lot of people were happy that he did. Now, of course, he wrote the song In Color, a fantastic song, fantastic video, by the way. And so you got that serious side of Jamie Johnson. But he also was a songwriter on Honky Tonk the Donkey Donk. So he's got a fun side about him, too. He wrote George Strait's 51st number one song called Give It Away. And it was the first time an artist had crossed over into having that many number ones. So I guess George Strait can thank Jamie Johnson for at least one of those number ones there. He's written a lot of songs for a lot of folks, but he's also written his own. So he's does a lot of touring every now and then. He knows everybody. He knows, of course, he knows Willie Nelson and George Strait, Vince Gill. He was around Merle Haggard, I guess, Ray Price during the early days. He's written with Whisperin' Bill Anderson. He's written some songs with Bill Anderson. And Jamie Johnson is a member of the Grand Ole Opry. So congratulations to Country Star. There's truly a star there with Jamie Johnson, country star, 51 years old from Enterprise, Alabama. Happy birthday. Sarah Evans on the way on Country 106.
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3: Ample sunshine expected today, with daytime highs approaching 91. Lows level off around 69. Tonight, clear skies. Mainly sunny skies. Tomorrow, high temperatures reach up to 92. Daytime highs approaching 93. Thursday, with a chance of thunderstorms. 96. Ample sunshine expected Friday. I'm staff meteorologist Jennifer Vujcic.

0: Oh, yeah, that party crowd. And David Lee Murphy on Country 106.9. Good morning. Jim West, your host, in 66 degrees now on our way to 90. And I think people are finally done partying with their fireworks from the 4th of July. I can't tell you how many days later I heard fireworks. Not only before the 4th of July, I get it. You got to test them out, make sure that they work. And then the 4th of July, it sounded like there was a battle going on out there. I mean, it was crazy. It was crazy. There was so many fireworks. There was fog mixed with the smoke here in Topeka. There's a layer of smoke. Good grief. And then of course, you know, there are some people, I don't know how this happens, but they had some leftover fireworks. You know, who does that? Who has leftover fireworks, for crying out loud? And of course they had to shoot those off too on the 5th, the 6th, and the 7th and all that. And I'm pretty sure I heard some a couple of nights ago. Anyway, let's see what happened on this date in history, July 14th, as we are just flying through July right now. It was on this date in 1868, the tape measure was invented. That thing there, that tape measure, woo-wee, that saved me a few times. Measure twice, cut once. Yeah, we've all heard that, although most of us don't measure at all and cut several times and then get mad and go back to the lumber store. Yeah. On this date in 1881, Billy the Kid was shot by Sheriff Pat Garrett. Oh, the stories circulating around Billy the Kid. You know, more movies have been made about Billy the Kid than just about anybody else. Pretty big. Also on this date in 1969, Easy Rider premiered in New York City. I don't know much about that movie. I've seen it a few times, and I'm still like, I don't know what this movie's about. But the motorbikes, woo, they're pretty cool. Some cool bikes in that. I guess we can mention, because you don't get to see these every day, but the $500 bill, the $1,000 bill, $5,000 bill, and $10,000 bill were officially withdrawn from circulation back in 1969 on this date. So if you've got one of those, pretty rare. Yeah, they're probably not even worth as much as the face value. But I'm just guessing. George Strait on the way. 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

Going to be another warm one today here in Topeka, Shawnee County. But we're at 66 degrees now on our way to 90 today, 91 tomorrow. It's Don Williams. And Lord, I hope this day is good.

0: Good Lord. Lord, I hope this day's good. Thank you, Don Williams, right there. It's 7 minutes after 7 o'clock. Good morning. I'm Jim West, your host, and Radio Nick is here.
1: Yeah.
0: The discussions we have off mic are really, really interesting, I got to tell you.
1: Yeah, they can get pretty comical sometimes.
0: This Radio Nick. Good Lord, ladies and gentlemen. Anyway, let's talk about something interesting beside you and me.
1: Okay.
0: I know our lives are really riveting.
1: Oh, yeah.
0: To people.
1: Right. It's very entertaining.
0: You know. But there's nobody more riveting right now with information than Taylor Swift and Travis Kelce.
1: Oh, boy.
0: They have recently arrived in Palm Beach. Now, hold on, everybody. We're going to talk about animals, okay? Taylor and Travis have arrived in Palm Beach, Florida.
1: Yeah.
0: Okay. And they have a new mystery dog.
1: Did you hear about this? I have not, no.
0: Yeah. They have an all-white fluffy puppy. He was seen walking down the stairs of Taylor's lavish aircraft.
1: Oh, nice.
0: And, of course, the journalists there, they don't know anything. Yeah. You know, they're like, I don't know what kind of dog that is. What kind of dog is that?
2: What kind of dog is that? I don't know. Call the desk.
1: It's definitely not a German Shepherd.
2: Call the desk. I'll email this picture to the desk. You know, ask the boss, what kind of dog is this?
0: Yeah. You know, the boss will be like, I don't know what kind of dog it is.
1: Right.
2: I know about cameras and email and computers. I don't know anything about dog.
1: Right.
0: Anyway, because we're country, we know stuff.
1: Mm-hmm.
0: So I took a look at the picture, and it's a Samoy.
1: What is that exactly?
0: It's a white, fluffy puppy.
1: A white fluffy puppy. Okay.
0: It's a Samoy.
1: A Samoy.
0: Yeah, okay. And they're beautiful dogs.
1: Yeah.
0: Very very all white, very hairy. I mean, beautiful coat. And but I found this interesting. This dog is living the life of luxury. Think about this for a second.
1: It's gotta be.
0: You know, it's coming down off of Taylor's lavish aircraft.
1: Yeah.
0: Now, number one, this is not Taylor and Travis's lavish aircraft. They're married now. You know, what's mine is mine, what's yours is mine, all that stuff, you know. But not here. Now I guess they had some kind of 200-page prenup. And or maybe it was 1,000 pages. I don't know.
1: It would surprise me if it was 1,000 pages.
0: Travis was over there, you know, signing, you know, it's like, my football contract's not even this many pages. I just want to go golfing. Come on. So, Taylor's lavish aircraft. You know, this is where, the dog is coming off of, you know. The dog is like, this is great. I am living the life. Taylor Swift is my owner and that guy.
1: You got to wonder if it's eating filet mignon every night.
0: Oh, better. Wagyu. Some kind of Wagyu filet mignon. You know, this is nothing but the finest and the best. This is dog food's finest hour on Taylor's lavish aircraft. So they have this white Samoy. Now, this is what I've noticed about couples who get married and get a dog.
1: Yeah.
0: This is kind of like training ground for kids.
1: Okay.
0: You know, yeah. I think that they kind of see that because really dogs are part of the family, you know, and we talk to them like they're babies, you know, except for me and my English bulldog. I'm like a drill instructor.
1: Yeah. She is adorable, by the way. I've seen pictures.
0: Thank
1: of her.
0: Thank you. Yeah.
1: You're welcome.
0: And you've had English bulldogs. You know they're knuckleheads.
1: Yeah.
0: You know, you can't train them. Okay? They're like a 3-year-old.
1: Right.
0: Yeah, basically.
1: Yeah.
0: You know, but so I think that this is the precursor to children. Uh-huh. You know, let's see how we do with a dog.
1: Right.
0: Okay? And then we'll talk about children. You know, so I'm just guessing here. Though. This is just my personal opinion.
1: Right.
0: But I think But none of these journalists that follow her around knew what kind of dog it was. You know, that's pretty sad.
1: Yeah.
0: You know? I know about cameras. I got a Canon 8500 with a 2.5 filtered lens. And, it can pick up
2: a gnat wearing a Speedo. But, yeah, I don't know anything about dogs.
1: Do we know what they named this dog?
0: No.
1: We don't. Yeah, maybe they named it Lassie. Who knows?
0: No, because the jet was still kind of, you know. You know how the jets are, you know, when they're getting off.
1: Yeah.
0: The jet, you know, it's still kind of running, you know.
1: Yeah, yeah.
0: You know.
1: So they haven't decided on a name yet, probably.
0: So until the dog starts darting off, we won't know the name.
1: Yeah.
0: Unless they tell somebody.
1: Right.
0: But, yeah, so there it is, Taylor Swift fans and that guy. You know, if you're looking to get this, she has cats.
1: Yeah, probably. Will.
0: Remember that? She's got like two or three cats. Oh, I wonder how this is going to work out.
1: I don't know.
0: This is not going to work out. This is not going to be good.
1: You don't
0: good.
1: Think so?
0: No.
1: Maybe she could separate the cats, you know, from this dog. You know, put the cats in one room and, you know, have the dog in like the other room or something like
0: now,
1: that, you know?
0: No, I think that's a good idea, but you're slightly off. I think she's going to have somebody do it for her.
1: Okay.
0: We need somebody who can clean house and take care of these animals.
1: Right.
0: You know, it's starting to be a zoo at her house, you know? That's what's going to happen. Anyway, Taylor Swift fans, get yourself a Samoy if that's the kind of dog that you're wanting to get like her. I don't know how a Samoy would do in this kind of heat here in Kansas. You know, it's kind of a cold weather dog.
1: Yeah.
0: You know, as best I can remember. I don't know everything about every breed, you know, but it seems like that's kind of a cold weather dog.
1: Right.
0: So either have great air conditioning or.
1: One thing for sure, you know, it's going to get spoiled. It's going to get, you know, all at once, you know, to eat and everything and, you know, puppy cups and ice cream and this, that, and the other.
0: And those cats are going to be so mad. Oh, no. What is Taylor and that guy doing? What's that guy doing here anyway? Anyway, and now look, they brought in a Samoy dog.
1: Yeah, I could just hear the cats hissing right now.
0: Oh, the cats, they're so mad. You know, they know it was Travis that brought that dog into this house.
1: Right.
0: They'll never forgive him.
1: Meow. I could just hear it now. I don't even have to be there, and I can just, you know, picture
0: it. I think
1: it.
0: I just heard it, too. Toby Keith on the way on Country 106.9.
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5: Ample sunshine expected today with daytime highs approaching 91. Lows level off around 69. Tonight, clear skies. Mainly sunny skies. Tomorrow, high temperatures reach up to 92. Daytime highs approaching 93. Thursday, with a chance of thunderstorms. 96. Ample sunshine expected Friday. I'm staff meteorologist Jennifer Wojcicki.

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1: Hello, everyone. This is your Action News reporter with all the news that is news across the nation on the scene at the supermarket. There seems to have been some disturbance here. Pardon me, sir. Did you see what happened?
2: Yeah, I did. I was standing over by the tomatoes, and here he come, running through the pole beans, through the fruits and vegetables, naked as a jaybird. And I hollered over to Ethel. I said, "Don't look, Ethel." And it's too late. She'd already been incensed.
3: Here he comes.

0: news reporter once again, and we're here at the gas station. Pardon me, sir, did you see what happened?
1: Yeah, Dave. I was just in here getting my tires checked, and he just appeared out of the traffic. Just come streaking around the grease right there. Didn't have nothing on but a smile. I looked in there, and Ethel was getting her cold drink. I hollered, "Don't look, Ethel!" And it's too late. She'd already been mooned. Flashed right there in front of the shop. So.
2: He ain't proof.
1: Boogity, boogity.
2: He

0: Once again, your Action News reporter in the booth at the gym covering the disturbance at the basketball playoff. Pardon me, sir. Did you see what happened?
1: Yeah, deep. Hey, Tom, I was just going down there to get Ethel a snow cone. Here it come, right out of the cheap seats.

0: right down the middle of the court. Didn't have on nothing but his head. Made a hook shot and got out through the concession stand. I hollered up at Ethel. I said, "Don't look, Ethel!" Too late. She'd already got a free shot. Grandstand. Right there in front of the home page.
1: What is it calling the street?
0: Here it comes again. Who's that with it? Ethel! Is that you, Ethel?
1: He's just as proud as he can be.
0: What do you think you're doing?
1: Anatomy. He gonna give us
0: you a get piece. Your cold dog!
1: What is it calling the street?
0: Ethel, where you go?
1: He likes to show off his disease.
0: Ethel, you shameless hussy!
1: If there's an audience to be fair, he'll be streaking it round, inviting public to tea.
0: Say it isn't so, Ethel!
2: That's Ray Stevens in The Streak on Country 106.9 Radio. Nick, have you heard that song before?
3: I have. It's been a while since I heard it, though. Glad you played it.
2: Well, we're playing that song because today is Nude Day.
3: That's right, it is.
2: Yeah, celebrating Nude Day.
3: Yeah.
2: With a song. I think that's safe.
3: Yeah.
2: Safe for us right. Here at work to celebrate Nude Day with a song. Let's talk about Nude Day for just a second. It's right. National Nude Day, okay?
3: Yeah.
2: And here's some stuff that we found out about people in being nude.
3: All right.
2: Okay. People don't like staying at a relative's home during the holidays because they cannot walk around in their underwear or in the nude.
3: Okay.
2: See, that makes see sense. That. If you're at a relative's home and they're walking around nude, I think they want you to leave.
3: Probably.
2: Maybe you've stayed there a little too long, and they're like, you know what? I know how to get them out of here.
3: Yeah, you've overstayed your welcome there.
2: There's a small percentage of people that have seen a neighbor in the nude.
3: Oh no,
2: that's weird.
3: Yeah,
2: this is interesting. People will not let their dog see them naked. There's some people that will not let their dog see them naked.
3: I've never heard of that before.
2: Yeah. Yeah, that is kind of weird because, what, is your dog going to tell somebody?
3: Right.
2: Oh, they're doing something normal.
3: Yeah.
2: They stepped out of the shower and they're nude.
3: Yeah.
2: What?
3: They're going to tell all their other dog friends or their cat friends.
2: PayPal, you know, the pay thing online.
3: Right.
2: They said that there's a certain percentage of people that are naked when they're shopping online.
3: Jeez.
2: How do they know that?
3: Yeah, how do they come up with this stuff? That's a little creepy there.
2: Do they know that? Some people have or do vacuum the house naked.
3: Okay. That one doesn't shock me as much as the PayPal one.
2: This is an interesting one. Women are open to going to a nude beach.
3: Really?
2: This is according to Fitness Magazine.
3: Okay.
2: Now, this is from Fitness Magazine, okay?
3: Yeah.
2: And they're saying that there are ladies who are open to going to a nude beach. Now, before the guys get all excited about this, I just want you to know, the ladies aren't there for the guys. The ladies are there to show the other ladies how good they look.
3: Oh, okay.
2: Okay. Nothing to do with guys.
3: All right.
2: This is all about, hey... Don't you wish you had a bikini body like this? I know you would.
3: Yep.
2: So today is National Nude Day. And of course we know, and we hear about this all the time, but people who get really drunk on the adult beverages, a small percentage of them have gotten naked in public.
3: Oh no.
2: Yes. Luckily, I've never seen any of that. Hopefully, we never will.
3: Yeah.
2: It's not a good thing to be nude in public.
3: No, it's not. I hear about it. I've never read about it.
2: Yeah,
3: you see it on Facebook all the time. You know, somebody out there, you know, doing their thing. And
2: we should probably bail now.
3: We probably should.
2: You're starting to stammer around here thinking, what can I say about being nude?
3: Right, yeah. Don't want to get in trouble by management here. Don't want to get fired.
2: All right, we're going to strip it all down. Sorry for that metaphor. Dierks Bentley on the way on Country 106.
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0: and slide off the satin sheets of 741. Hi, I'm Jim West. Well, it's Tuesday. That means it's Taco Tuesday about everywhere around the nation. And as well as here in Topeka and Shawnee County, a lot of people love tacos on Tuesday. I love them every day of the week. But there are several Los Angeles restaurants that are now selling tacos for $1,000. Well, of course they are. These are called Tomahawk Steak Tacos. So they're using the tomahawk steak. I guess that's pretty good. Is it worth $1,000? Not really sure. But over on Tick Me Off Talks, the chefs over there are recreating the dish at home for about $100. Mm-hmm. Yeah, $900 profit on a taco. That's pretty good. There in Los Angeles, the meat is the most expensive thing. Of course, it's tomahawk steak. That thing there costs about $75 from a meat market. You go to a restaurant, that tomahawk steak's going to be $300-$400, something like that. Then, of course, you got the tortillas and the other toppings. You know, throw in another $30 for all that. So they're trying to do something with the, they've elevated the taco. Yeah, I see this on the cooking shows all the time. Okay, you have meatloaf and mashed potatoes and gravy. Now you need to elevate it. You know, they're always talking about elevating the food. Okay, so this is what they've done. They've taken the famous little taco that everybody loves, and they've elevated the taco to the Tomahawk Steak Taco. And oh yeah, by the way, it'll be $1,000. You know, and people are actually paying it. Clay Walker on the way. Ronnie Millsap on Country 106.9.
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5: Ample sunshine expected today, with daytime highs approaching 91. Lows level off around 69. Tonight, clear skies. Mainly sunny skies. Tomorrow, high temperatures reach up to 92. Daytime highs approaching 93. Thursday, with a chance of thunderstorms. 96. Ample sunshine expected Friday. I'm staff meteorologist Jennifer Wojcicki.

0: There's no getting over me and Ronnie Mills Sample Country 106.9 752. Hi, I'm Jim West, your host, and thank you so much for hanging out with us. Hey, I found something kind of interesting. Do you remember back when Olive Garden had what they called the never-ending pasta pass? Do you remember that? Forbes magazine has published a story, and they said that Olive Garden is bringing back the never-ending pasta pass. If you remember, it sold out pretty quick. Maybe you didn't get yours. Now, this is where the pasta pass cost $100, and it'll give you 13 weeks of unlimited pasta for $100. And so Forbes magazine is telling us that 10,000 passes are going to go on sale this Thursday. And Olive Garden last offered this pass back in 2019. It's been a while, been a minute. And when they did this back in 2019, they sold 24,000 of them that year. And they sold out within minutes. That's why a lot of people didn't get one. 24,000 people did, though. And they got 13 weeks of unlimited pasta. So if that interests you, you might want to check out maybe Olive Garden's website or something. You know, dig around, find some more info, and see if you can get in on that. 13 weeks of unlimited pasta. Woo-hoo-hoo! Yeah, if you're looking to gain some weight, that's probably the way to do it. Mary J. Carpenter on the way on Country 106.9.
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0: That is the Small Town and Saturday Night song, Hal Ketchum. I think he went through St. Mary's, Kansas, when he wrote, was thinking about that song. Maybe not. Okay. Over in England, there's this guy who's, he's a genius. He recently built his own dating website. He thought, I got to do this. He got tired of the whole Tinder thing and the whole social network dating apps and all that stuff. His name is Nick, not Radio Nick, but his name is Nick too. And this guy, he created a page with videos and photos, and he had some kind of ask questions, and where he basically answered his own questions about himself. He had testimonials even from his mom. I mean, come on, ladies. You know, if you can't trust his mom, who can you trust? And believe it or not, more than 1,200 visitors have visited this young guy's site. And his name is Nick, as I mentioned, not our Nick, but yeah, Nick hopes to this website that he's built help him find lasting love. You know, he hasn't had any luck, I guess, over on Tinder, but now that he's built his own dating website, 1,200 visitors. Wow. So I don't know this poor guy. I mean, he's already had 1,200 people take a look at his website. He still can't find anybody. Anyway, we got the Trashy Women song coming up here on Country 106.9.
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3: Ample sunshine expected today, with daytime highs approaching 91. Lows level off around 69. Tonight, clear skies. Mainly sunny skies. Tomorrow, high temperatures reach up to 92. Daytime highs approaching 93. Thursday, with a chance of thunderstorms. 96. Ample sunshine expected Friday. I'm staff meteorologist Jennifer Wojcicki.

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2: Northeast Kansas weather.
3: Ample sunshine expected today, with daytime highs approaching 91. Lows level off around 69. Tonight, clear skies. Mainly sunny skies. Tomorrow, high temperatures reach up to 92. Daytime highs approaching 93. Thursday, with a chance of thunderstorms. 96. Ample sunshine expected Friday. I'm staff meteorologist Jennifer Wojcicki.

0: Yeah, the Young Love and the Judds on Country 106.9. 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And enter to win a pair of tickets to see Hank Williams Jr.
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4: 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Country.

Boy, you want to talk about a story. Here's a couple of guys that's going to tell us one about seven Spanish angels. Willie Nelson and Ray Charles on Country 106.9.

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0: Yep, the heart won't lie, and that is Vince Gill and Reba, a couple of Okies. Hey, I'm not lying when I tell you something big is coming to the Topeka Zoo, and that's going to be happening tomorrow, 11 a.m. for the grand opening of the Mark and Betty Morris Family Tiger Trails and Den Academy, and it's going to be your first chance to experience this amazing new home for the zoo's tigers. 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
7: Ample sunshine expected today, with daytime highs approaching 91. Lows level off around 69. Tonight, clear skies. Mainly sunny skies. Tomorrow, high temperatures reach up to 92. Daytime highs approaching 93. Thursday, with a chance of thunderstorms. 96. Ample sunshine expected Friday. I'm staff meteorologist Jennifer Wojcicki.
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0: Two sparrows in a hurricane. It's like two for one there with Tanya Tucker on Country 106.9. It's 9:35. I'm Jim West, your host. Thank you so much for hanging out with me this morning. I do appreciate it. Hey, don't forget tomorrow at the zoo, 11 a.m., the grand opening of the new Tiger Trails and Den Academy. And that scared me. It could be your first chance to see the amazing new home for the zoo's tigers. Yeah, if you're looking for more info, you can go there or check out our website at mycountry1069.com. Again, thank you so much for hanging out with me this morning. Appreciate all the time that you're able to spend with me. And we got Carol Turner coming up at 10, Radio Nick this afternoon, and Rowdy Yates tonight here on Country 106.9.
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0: Country's Greatest Hits, 106.9, George Strait, I Cross My Heart. Interbody Research analyzes Google Trends data nationwide, comparing search trends for terms like grilled corn and grilled ribeye to see what's on the menu at cookouts this grilling season. Beef is the winner, topping the grilling searches in 18 states. It lands in the top 10 four times, with burgers, ribeye, ribs, and filet mignon. Chicken a close second, with chicken breast, thighs, and wings all earning top 10 spots. Chicken wings very popular in the South and Midwest, topping searches in Alabama, Florida, Mississippi, and Tennessee. But it's not all meat. Veggies lead the rankings in 8 states, and grilled fruit is top in 2 states. Ohio, where they're searching for grilled peaches, while in Idaho, it's grilled pineapple. But corn is America's favorite grilled vegetable. Grilled corn searches are fourth nationwide, beating out cookout staples like hot dogs and ribs. Asparagus is the only other veggie to crack the top 10, coming in at number 10. On the way, Shania, Man, I Feel Like a Woman on 106.9.
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6: Ample sunshine expected today, with daytime highs approaching 91. Lows level off around 69. Tonight, clear skies. Mainly sunny skies. Tomorrow, high temperatures reach up to 92. Daytime highs approaching 93. Thursday, with a chance of thunderstorms. 96. Ample sunshine expected Friday. I'm Staff Meteorologist Jennifer Wojcicki.
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0: and taking a stand against these out-of-state tech companies. 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Defend U.S. PAC paid for and is responsible for the content of this advertising. 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

You can find me in my wigwam. 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Half Cherokee and Choctaw. My baby, she's a Chippewa.

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2: You know, sometimes in your life, you may find it hurts to be in love. Especially when you and the one you love already belong to somebody else. You're tied to her, and I'm tied to him. 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That's how it is.

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0: Country's greatest hits, 106.9 with Garth and the Dance. Carol, here with you. A lot of people think movies are just too long these days. It finds that the average ideal movie length is just under an hour and a half, 88 minutes. Although older movie watchers tend to be more willing to watch longer films, as baby boomers say the perfect length is 93 minutes on average compared to 82 minutes for Gen Z. Like Toy Story 5 is almost 15 minutes longer than the ideal length at 102 minutes. And only two new movies out this summer come close to the preferred length. Minions and Monsters is 90 minutes. And Jackass Best and Last is 92 minutes. Those watching The Odyssey will be in for a voyage of their own, as it's 172 minutes and almost double the preferred 88-minute length. I'm usually lucky if I can stay awake for 88 minutes. On the way, Kenny Chesney. She thinks my tractor's sexy on 106.9.
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5: Ample sunshine expected today, with daytime highs approaching 91. Lows level off around 69. Tonight, clear skies. Mainly sunny skies. Tomorrow, high temperatures reach up to 92. Daytime highs approaching 93. Thursday, with a chance of thunderstorms. 96. Ample sunshine expected Friday. I'm Staff Meteorologist Jennifer Wojcicki.
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Kenny Chesney, She Thinks My Tractor's Sexy. George Strait, Amarillo by Morning.

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0: 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Keith Whitley, Don't Close Your Eyes. Hershey's, the maker of Reese's products, has announced the launch of Reese's Pieces with Chocolate Cookie. 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It was an immediate hit with customers and is still available today. On the way, the Oak Ridge Boys, Alan Jackson and Tracy Byrd on 106.9.
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0: It's your kind of country. Country's greatest hit, 106.9. The Oak Ridge Boys, trying to love two women. Alan Jackson, she's got the rhythm. I got the blues.
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0: Country's greatest hits, 106.9. Travis Tritt, help me hold on. First dates can be stressful, high-stakes situations. Not surprising that many of us act weird and do things to mess it up. So dating experts share the most common mistakes people make on a first date, like talking way too much about ourselves, not listening to them. You're going on dates without an activity involved, like going out to eat or watching a movie, playing miniature golf, farmer's market. You get emotionally invested way too quickly, and you overshare. Unless, of course, it's about a recent prison stint. On the way, Faith Hill and This Kiss on 106.9.
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7: The U.S.-Mexico-Canada agreement has officially entered an annual review process.
8: So July 1st is the official date by which all three parties had to agree to renew the U.S.-Mexico-Canada agreement. USTR announced that they have not agreed to renew it, so we have entered into an annual review process with Canada and Mexico for up to the next 10 years.
7: Virginia Houston is Senior Director of Government Affairs for Farm Bureau. She says the review process was outlined when the USMCA was initially signed 6 years ago.
8: All three countries had to come together to agree if they wanted the agreement to renew. If they did not come to agreement, it would kick off the annual review process, which is what we're in right now.
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9: Mainly sunny skies this afternoon with daytime highs approaching 91. Lows level off around 69. Tonight, clear skies. Mainly sunny skies tomorrow, high temperatures reach up to 92. Daytime highs approaching 93 Thursday with a chance for storms. 95, ample sunshine expected Friday. I'm Staff Meteorologist Jennifer Wojcicki.
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0: Country's Greatest Hits, 106.9 George Strait, sharing your love with me. We heard from Randy Travis, If I Didn't Have You. He is going to have a new album coming out. His first album in 18 years is on the way. Kyle Lenning, Randy's longtime producer, assembled, remixed, remastered the previously unreleased songs from throughout Randy's career. The full album's title and release date have not been announced, but the first single is out there. It's called Fish On. On the way, Trisha Yearwood, Keith Urban, and Mel McDaniel on 106.9.
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Trisha Yearwood, that's what I like about you. Keith Urban, but for the grace of God.

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This was a hit for the Pointer Sisters, and then Conway put his twist on it. It was a chart topper for him. Slow Hand on Country's Greatest Hits, 106.9.

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Thanks for listening to Country's Greatest Hits 106.9. Kenny Chesney, the good stuff. Little Texas, what might have been.

0: country's greatest hits, 106.9, Little Texas, what might have been. Carol with you. Forget romantic partners. A new survey finds that 49% of dog parents say their dog is actually their ultimate soulmate. For 9 in 10, their connection with their dog is soul-level bond, and they see them as a true kindred spirit, not just a pet. In fact, half of dog moms and dads say their pup is their first source of comfort after a tough day. Some of their dogs are their sounding boards, who let them vent about everything. Half of respondents in relationships admit they even talk to their dogs more than they do their partner on an average day. And more than three quarters take it even further, frequently narrating or giving a voice to what they imagine that their dog is thinking or feeling. I'm not sure my dog is my first source of comfort. That would be Chocolate. On the way, Alan Jackson, unless I had a dog named Chocolate. Little Bitty on 106.9.
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4: Mainly sunny skies this afternoon with daytime highs approaching 91. Lows level off around 69. Tonight, clear skies. Mainly sunny skies tomorrow, high temperatures reach up to 92. Daytime highs approaching 93 Thursday with a chance for storms. 95, ample sunshine expected Friday. I'm Staff Meteorologist Jennifer Wojcicki.
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This is a coordinated monthly test of all broadcast stations in Kansas and the Kansas City metropolitan area. Equipment that can quickly warn you during emergencies is now being tested. If this had been an actual emergency, such as severe weather watches or warnings, or other local area emergencies, official messages and information would have followed the alert tones. This station serves the state of Kansas and or the Kansas City area. This concludes this test of the emergency alert system.

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Whether you're in the barn, working in the shop, out on the tractor, thanks for listening to Country's Greatest Hits 106.9. Toby Keith, Wish I Didn't Know Now. Charlie Daniels Band, Drinking My Baby Goodbye.

0: Country's greatest hits, 106.9, Billy Dean, We Just Disagree. Something the average worker agrees on is that they expect to retire with half the savings they need. American workers expect to retire with $515,000, about half of the recommended savings. So researchers from Clever Real Estate finds that the typical worker only has $210,000 set aside now, and 65% admit they're already behind on a savings goal. That has 54% worried that they'll outlive their savings and 81% concerned that they won't be able to retire when and how they want to. On the way, Jerry Reed, she got the gold mine, I got the shaft.
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11: Here's your updated forecast from the Certified Transmission Weather Center.
12: Mainly sunny skies this afternoon with daytime highs approaching 91. Lows level off around 69. Tonight, clear skies. Mainly sunny skies. Tomorrow, high temperatures reach up to 92. Daytime highs approaching 93, Thursday with a chance for storms. 95, ample sunshine expected, Friday. I'm staff meteorologist Jennifer Wojcicki.
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13: It was back in 63 when eating my cooking got the better of me, so I asked this little girl I was going with to be my wife. Well, she said she would, so I said I do. But I'd have said I wouldn't if I'd have just knew how saying I do was gonna screw up all of my life. Well, the first few years weren't all that bad. I'll never forget the good times we

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Then I found this note taped on the mailbox that said, "Goodbye, Turkey, my attorney will be in touch." So I decided right then and there I was gonna do what's right, give her fair share. 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

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See? 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Didn't take me long to figure out how far in the toilet I was. I'm telling you, they have made a mistake, cause it adds up to more than this cowboy makes. 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While she's living like a queen on alimony,

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1: 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I got the shaft. 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

Country 106.9. How do you do? It's Radio Nick hanging out with you. It's another hot day in the capital city. We could see some pop-up thunderstorms arrive on Thursday afternoon. We're at 90 now. Conway, that's my job. I won't.

facials, manicured, waxed, and Botoxed, with deep spray on tans and creamy lotiony hands.

Country 106.9 coming up today in country music history. We're going to talk about Jamie Johnson because today is his 51st birthday. Plus, we're going to talk about Kenny Chesney being number one on the country charts with No Shoes, No Shirt, No Problems. All this and more after this.

0: Bam Zilla's and Maybe It Was Memphis, Country 106.9. Today is Jamie Johnson's birthday. He was born on this day in Enterprise, Alabama back in 1975. His second album, That Lonesome Song, produced two singles. He had the top 10 hit In Color and The High Cost of Living as well. And he has won himself, well, no Grammys, although he has earned 11 Grammy Award nominations. So that's kind of highway robbery there. He should at least have himself a Grammy. Anyway, happy birthday to Jamie Johnson, 51 years old today. Let's all wish Jamie a happy birthday. Also in 2002, Kenny Chesney's seventh album, No Shoes, No Shirt, No Problems, was number one on the country charts. It produced five chart singles between the years of 2002 and 2003. Of course, the Good Stuff at the time was the biggest hit of Kenny's career. It not only spent 7 weeks at the top of the country chart, it also became his number one country single for 2002. And all these years later, Kenny's still out there doing his thing. As a matter of fact, he's got a brand new album coming out in September, so be on the lookout for that. Weather forecast and Shania straight ahead on Country 106.9.
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4: 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Here's your updated forecast from the Certified Transmission Weather Center.
8: Sunshine expected this afternoon with daytime highs approaching 91. Lows level off around 68. Tonight, clear skies. Daytime highs approaching 92. Tomorrow, bright sunshine expected. Daytime highs approaching 92, Thursday with a slight chance of thunderstorms. 95, ample sunshine expected, Friday. I'm staff meteorologist Jennifer Wojcicki.
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earlier this summer. His last show took place on July 11th. Many special guests were there, including a surprise appearance from Eric Church on one of those shows. Kenny now, no shoes, no shirt, no problems.

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1: One, two, one, two, three, four, one.

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Now, many people enjoy macaroni and cheese. 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However, I do not like it. Yeah, anything but that. George Strait coming up after Aaron Tippett. You've got to stand for something. Now,

0: 96.9 George Strait, oceanfront property. Nick here, and something big happening at the Topeka Zoo tomorrow. Yeah, coming up tomorrow at 11 a.m. Be there for the grand opening of the Mark and Betty Morris Family Tiger Trails and Den Academy, and that'll be your first chance to experience this amazing brand new home for the zoo's tigers. 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Man, now I want to watch The Wizard of Oz. You remember that line in there? Lions, tigers, and bears, oh my. Might have to watch that again. Judd's on the way next on Country 106.9.
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Country 106.9, thanks for hanging out with us today. Of course, Tim McGraw being inducted into the Country Music Hall of Fame later in October. He's also going to be at the Morton Amphitheater coming up in August. Head up to Ticketmaster for tickets. Tim now with my best friend, Country 106.9. I never had

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When a stranger stopped beside me in an antique Cadillac.

Muncie. He turned on the radio, and them sad old songs coming out of them speakers was solid country gold. Then I noticed the stranger was ghost white pale when he asked me for a light.

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He said, "This is where you get off, boy, 'cause I'm going back to Alabama." 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The whole

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Country 106.9, as I mentioned earlier, it's Mac and Cheese Day. Now, a lot of people enjoy this, except me, of course, and we'll find out who eats it and who are the top celebrities that you would enjoy a bowl of macaroni and cheese with. We'll find out in just a bit. 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

0: Country 106.9, Alan Jackson, Don't Rock the Jukebox. Of course, it's Mac and Cheese Day. Just found out that over half of people would actually give up social media or even coffee before they gave up mac and cheese. Yeah, no thanks. I need my coffee. And some people eat macaroni and cheese at least once a week. Now, I eat it zero times a week. And you're probably asking yourself, well, why do you hate macaroni and cheese so much? Well, there was this one time when I was a kid, I had a steamy hot bowl of macaroni, and it was just way too hot. Of course, I don't like the Kraft macaroni and cheese because, you know, it's powdered cheese. And I don't like powdered cheese. Anytime my stepmom needs to get me out of the house, all she's got to do is make some mac and cheese. She starts making
1: What's going on in here?
0: We're talking about macaroni and cheese.
1: No, forget that.
0: What are we going to talk about?
1: Oh, here, give me the microphone, Nick.
0: Okay.
1: Olive Garden is going to come back with the pasta pass for $100.
0: Really? Pasta pass?
1: Yeah, do you remember that?
0: No, I don't, actually.
1: Okay, for $100, you get 13 weeks of this unlimited pasta.
0: That sounds nice. Who needs macaroni and cheese when you can have this?
1: I know!
0: That is awesome.
1: Yeah. Pasta. I don't know. Some kind of special promotion they're doing. I guess back a few years ago, back in 2019, they did this and they sold 24,000 of them. Sold out in minutes.
0: Yeah.
1: And I'm not really sure, if I'm going to be able to get one. But listen, for my birthday, Nick.
0: Yeah.
1: This is what I want. I want a pasta pass from Nick.
0: Oh, man. No.
1: Forget
0: the mac and cheese. Well, you don't have to worry about me eating mac and cheese because I hate macaroni and cheese, but you're paying for my lunch. You gotta pay for my lunch now.
1: Here.
0: Oh, no. You gotta pay for my Olive Garden now. What gives, man?
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7: Ample sunshine expected this afternoon with daytime highs approaching 90. Clear skies again tonight, lows level off around 68. Ample sunshine expected tomorrow, high temperatures reach up to 92. Temperatures a bit above average Thursday and Friday with highs from the low 90s to the mid 90s. Slight chance of thunderstorms Thursday. I'm staff meteorologist Jennifer Wojcicki.

Country 106.9, the second annual Joe Diffie Classic coming up September 21st and 22nd. Golf tournament will be in Goodlettsville, Tennessee, and then the music show will be the following night at the Nashville Palace. Roddy Millsap now, Smoky Mountain Range.

Country 106.9, Clint Black had a health scare earlier this month. He actually had to cancel his Mississippi show because he had infected tonsils. I think he's doing better now, though. 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

0: George, and you know me better than that. Country 106.9 Nick here. I want to remind you about Fiesta Topeka, and that'll be happening here in just a little bit, happening tonight through the 18th. You can find it at Our Lady of Guadalupe Church. 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Find out more details about it on our event page at mycountry1069.com. As I mentioned, it's coming up here in just a little bit. You can head out there if you want to, have fun. If you can brave the heat anyway. Yeah, enjoy some tacos, some other great food as well. And maybe they'll even have some suicide burritos out there. I heard a lot about that. So you never know. You might actually see me out there. Well, not tonight, but thinking about going maybe on Saturday. So that'll be coming up, and hope you can have some fun out there, enjoy some amazing food, maybe, you know, ride a carnival ride or two as well. We have Mark Chestnut on the way next on Country 106.9.
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0: Country 106.9, and it's Nick with the air on the drive home. I tell you, not being able to not drive on I-70 has got everybody feeling down right now. It's going to be like this for the foreseeable future. Yeah, no telling when it's going to be done. Go faster now, just another day in paradise.
1: The kids screaming.

Country 106.9. Anybody taking an amusement park vacation this summer? Well, coming up, we're going to talk about the least affordable amusement park destination. It ain't Worlds of Fun either. We'll have the answer for you after John Anderson's Straight Tequila Night. If you

0: Country 106.9, John Anderson and Straight Tequila Night, Nick here. So we were just talking about the least affordable amusement park destination here in the U.S. Maybe you're taking your family or yourself on vacation this summer. Well, one thing is for sure, Worlds of Fun is not on this list. It's one of the most affordable amusement park destinations. So we're here to talk about the least affordable. Right now, Disneyland in California is one of the least affordable theme parks here in the U.S. Disneyland Park and Disney California Adventure Park are tied for last place at number 39. Each of the two Disney parks carry an estimated total cost of, check this out, $331 a person. So if you want to go to either of these two amusement parks, it's going to cost you $331. And that includes the $199 admission ticket, $40 for parking, and then $92.03 and other various expenses like, you know, food and all that. Talk about very expensive there. Now, the most affordable theme park in the country is actually not Disney World or, you know, I talked about Worlds of Fun. It's actually Connecticut's Quassy Amusement Park. An average admission price is only $33 a ticket, and the total average cost per person is $76.43. Of course, you know, you pay for a lot in food there. I remember going to Worlds of Fun one time when I was a kid, and I think they had like a Panda Express or something out there, and I tried the food, and, you know, obviously it wasn't as good as like when you get it, you know, here in the city, but I paid like a lot of money for the Chinese food. And of course, I don't remember buying my tickets, but I do have some good news. Might be going to Worlds of Fun this weekend and getting to try out some of the rides out there. My friend's got an all seasons pass that he has yet to use this year. Of course, might be able to get free parking on top of that too. Heck of a deal right there. Weather forecast, Daryl Singletary, straight ahead on Country 106.9.
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4: Ample sunshine expected this afternoon, with daytime highs approaching 90. Clear skies again tonight, lows level off around 68. Ample sunshine expected tomorrow, high temperatures reach up to 92. Temperatures a bit above average Thursday and Friday, with highs from the low 90s to the mid 90s. Slight chance of thunderstorms Thursday. I'm staff meteorologist Jennifer Wojcicki.
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Country 106 9 Wall. I tell you, it's no surprise here, but before Chad Brock became a musician, he was actually a pro wrestler in WCW. Yeah, there's a guy you don't want to mess with. Shenandoah now, ghost in this house.

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Country 106.9 and Randy Owen and the boys from Alabama. If you're going to play in Texas, you got to have a fiddle in the band. Nick here. And, you know, there might be plenty of fiddles coming up at the Topeka PRCA Rodeo. That'll be happening Friday, August 21st and Saturday, August 22nd. It's being presented by Sunbelt Rentals. That'll be going on at the North Topeka Saddle Club. You can grab your advance tickets for only $18 right now on the event page at mycountry1069.com. Maybe you won't find any fiddles out there, but it'll be

0: one heck of a good time. Get to enjoy some food and, you know, some nice cold beverages. And by the way, if you have any kids at home, kids 10 and under, will they get in for free? 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Oh my gosh, going to be an excellent time. We hope to see you there at the rodeo with Country 106.9. We have Blake Shelton on the way next.
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Country 106.9. I gotta say, Faith Hill still looks pretty good. Yeah, I'm sure if her husband Tim McGraw heard me say that, he'd probably knock my teeth in. It's the Highwaymen, Country 106.9.

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Country 106.9, we'll get to Joe Nichols in less than 3 minutes. You know, I don't think there's a bad George Strait song out there. But if there is, I haven't found it yet. This has got to be in my top five here. It's Full Hearted Memory, Country 106.9.

0: Leroy Parnell, what kind of fool do you think I am? Country 106.9 Nick here. If you're looking for something to watch later on TV, of course, on Netflix right now, they're streaming all the Hunger Games there. Quarterback Season 3 is also on, and technically, Season 1. You can find all of that stuff on Netflix. So if you're bored out of your mind, want to watch the Hunger Games, yeah, they've got the Catching Fire on there, Mockingjay Part 1, Mockingjay Part 2, and also the Ballad of Songbirds and Snakes. So if you're a big Hunger Games fan, you can find that on Netflix. Also, late night TV tonight, over on Jimmy Kimmel, they'll have on Joe McHale, who's just really a funny guy there, Ben Marshall, and guest host Ike Barinholtz. Also, the MLB All-Star Game tonight on Fox. That'll be from the Citizens Bank Park in Philadelphia. And America's Got Talent later on NBC. That's all of what's coming up later on TV. We'll get to Tracy Byrd in just a few on Country 106.9.
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4: 68 tonight under clear skies. Tomorrow, high of 92. Lows level off around 71. Tomorrow night, clear skies. Highs level off around 92 Thursday with a slight chance of thunderstorms. 92 Friday. A peek at the extended shows. 97 Saturday, 99 Sunday, and 101 on Monday. I'm staff meteorologist Jennifer Wojcicki.
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Country 106.9. Well, here recently, Keith Urban just performed on a New York City ferry, and apparently there's a fan on the ferry that asked him to perform Just the Two of Us by Grover Washington Jr. I need to find a video of that. I bet it's pretty awesome. Keith, now, who would want to be

Country 106.9, we'll get to Ed Bruce in less than 3 minutes. Garth heading back out on tour. Yeah, that's right, here in the U.S. He's got his first two shows back at the Gainbridge Fieldhouse in Indianapolis, Indiana, August 21st and 22nd. And tickets for that will go on sale this Friday at 9 a.m. Garth now and Much Too Young to Feel This Damn Old on Country 106.9.

Country 106.9, Ed Bruce of My First Days of Texas. My name is Nick, and that is going to do it for me, my friends. Hope you guys enjoy the rest of your evening. We'll get the Hal Ketchum and the Chicks on the way next. Riding with Rowdy coming up tonight at 7. Take care. We'll talk to you again tomorrow.

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playing country's greatest hits for all of Northeast Kansas. 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